0: 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Destination terminated.
1: No, I should go right now. I'm gonna come back, but now I'm gonna jump. 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

lie down to sleep. 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The dream will not harm you, he will help you understand why we came.

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But do not worry, you have come so far. You are the chosen one, the one who will lead mankind back to the

channel, a strong feared warrior. The Sanctus Chains, a magical and mindless friend.

sunshine. 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And sometime for May rain, people felt just like crying.

Be clear. I say you got to move now, Daddy. I move to the undertaker shop. Because you bloody wreck it, Daddy. And your mama's going to find it out. Because you got it racket, Daddy, and your mama's going to find it out.